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0: thing.
1: All right, let's do this morning's percentage thingy thing. It's an interesting one today.
2: Okay.
1: 38% of Americans. You know the way he was chatting about his American friends that met in Kilkenny there over the weekend? 38% of Americans don't know what?
2: Oh, something just that they don't know.
1: They don't know this. What is this thing that they don't know?
3: Other countries exist.
2: Ock. I'm so sorry to our American listeners.
3: There's nobody listening to this show that's American.
1: There is. There'll be one or two texts.
2: We've had listeners before from America.
3: And if they are American and they do listen to us, they're the good ones.
1: And then also,
2: they don't count.
1: There might be some visitors in like taxis and stuff right now, you know.
3: Spend your money. Tip your taxi driver.
2: They don't know that we have different words for things, like, you know, the way Americans would say, like, sidewalk, and we would say pavement.
1: Oh, yeah. Okay. Yeah. Not correct. This is something...
2: This is quite difficult.
1: This is something that they should probably know.
2: And what was the percentage?
1: 38%.
2: Okay.
3: They don't know who their president is. No, that's a stupid one.
2: Well, it's something that they should know. So it sort of fits there. This is a hard one today.
1: Yeah, okay. Have a guess this morning then. These guys are a little bit stumped. 38% of Americans don't know this. What is it? And it is something that they should know. That's your big clue this morning. Our number on WhatsApp, if you would like to have a guess, 07702-687-001. We'll be interested to see, are there any Americans listening this morning?
2: I'm sure there are.
1: Love to hear from you. Have a guess at this. We'll give you the answer shortly.
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2: Good morning. The M1 is quite slow now. That's going from around Sprucefield to Junction 6 at Saintfield Road. The M2, Foreshore towards Nelson Street. And the West Link, there's a bit of traffic there now. That's going towards York Street. If you see anything else, you can let us know about it on the Q Radio travel line, 90 89 0 110.
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13: From the Q Radio newsroom at 8 o'clock, I'm Jim McLean and these are your top stories this morning. A number of people have been killed and dozens injured during a major overnight Russian attack on cities across Ukraine. The strikes were carried out on the capital Kyiv as well as Dnipro and Kharkiv. Sky's Deborah Haynes says Moscow's forces seem to be under significant pressure.
14: There's a big sort of research institute that was saying for the first time since 2023 Russia is losing ground that it's captured. More than it's able to gain. And so, unable to make gains on the battlefield, Russia does seem to be striking civilian targets as well.
13: Back home, the trial of Jeffrey Donaldson will hear evidence from the second of the two women who've accused the former DUP leader of historical sexual offences, including rape. Mr. Donaldson's pleaded not guilty to all 18 charges. His wife, Eleanor, denies aiding and abetting.
12: Detectives continue to question a 36-year-old man on suspicion of the attempted murder of a policeman in Downpatrick. The officer was seriously injured when he was struck by a stolen patrol car on Sunday. A 27-year-old woman remains in custody on other offences. Another man was remanded in custody yesterday, charged with dangerous driving in connection with the incident. New mayors and deputies have been installed across a number of councils here. In Belfast, Sinn Féin's new first citizen, Rosmara Donnelly, has become the first ever fluent Irish speaker to hold the position. The Alliance Party's Hedla Abernathy is the new deputy. Sticking with Belfast, the council's approved plans for longer Sunday trading hours for larger retailers in the city during this year's All-Ireland FLA. They will be able to open from 11 a.m. on both the 2nd and 9th of August, whilst the two-week event is taking place. And the Prime Minister will face his ministers this morning, hours after newly released files relating to Peter Mandelson's appointment as Washington ambassador exposed rifts within the government. Exchanges revealed frustration among members of the PM's cabinet over several issues, including welfare reforms, while the former Labour peer also accused Keir Starmer of lacking verve. That's your headline news. Just after 8 o'clock, Linda has more local stories next.
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15: Police are still appealing for information about last week's pipe bomb attack in Brisshane. Three people escaped injury when the device exploded after it was left in the window ledge of a house on Rectory Gardens. The incident happened around 11 p.m. last Wednesday. And ahead of the summer season, Tourism NI has launched what it calls a dynamic programme of support for hospitality businesses here. 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
12: New WhatsApp messages shown in the league arbitration panels reporting to Southampton show the club plan to spy on their championship rivals. They revealed the spying was driven from the top, with a junior analyst saying he had no option but to carry it out. The club pleaded guilty to all charges and were thrown out of the playoffs, but the owner insists he has no plans to sack their manager. Racing is due to resume later at the Isle of Man TT. Weather permitting, it's due to get underway from midday. First up is the three-lap Supersport race, followed by the Sport Bike and Superstock categories. And Serena Williams has confirmed she'll make a stunning comeback to tennis at the age of 44. The 23-time Grand Slam champion will play doubles at Queen's Club next week, her first competitive match since the US Open in 2022. That's your news and sports just after 8 o'clock. I'm Jim McLean. I'll have more headlines in half an hour.
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19: Thank you, Newsman Tim. Good morning. A rather showery day today. Some heavy thundery showers in parts. Highs around 19 degrees.
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0: Kids Crew, shalala. On the Curio Breakfast Show, good morning. One more message just to wrap this up. This is something that we didn't think about, and it's very good.
1: Hi. This is why I always tell if a friend fights with her boyfriend, do not ever tell this to your best friends, because you amend the relationship tomorrow and your best friends will still have that bad impression about your boyfriend. If you want to talk about some negative situation, you better talk about to someone you don't know, or like your therapist, for example.
0: That's so true. If you're lucky enough to have a therapist.
2: Same with your mom. If you tell your mom or whatever, they'll have their card marked. They'll not forget.
0: Yeah, I remember doing this when I was younger with like an ex or whatever. You're like, oh, this person's terrible because X, Y, and Z.
2: And then you forgive them.
0: And then the next day, you're like, can I have £20, please, to go to the cinema with such and such? And like, what? What was that?
2: I know.
0: You know, you were, why were you crying yesterday? You know what I mean?
3: Yeah.
0: It happens. It happens.
2: Oh, Connor, the heartbreak.
0: The heartbreak.
3: Yeah, every relationship, you know, you fall out over things, and that's very, very normal. I think if you don't, you know, it's like one person's giving up and the other person's not even arguing back. You got to be passionate about stuff. I'd never air my issues or grievances with Julie, because our stuff is like...
0: It's your stuff?
3: Yeah, but our stuff is like, why aren't we watching that on Netflix? I thought we were watching that. You know what I mean? Mm-hmm. Like, it's nothing, like, there's nothing to air, really.
2: Yeah.
3: Which is lovely, and I'm sure there will be stuff in the future as time develops.
2: Look at him digging a hole. But there might be, but there might not, but there might be one there, but I don't think so. But
3: my point is that
0: Mr. Perfect Pants over there.
3: I don't know. I'm not perfect, trust me. I'm a very flawed man, Connor, and you know this. Anyway.
2: It's getting very deep today.
3: Some people in... Anyway, again,
0: We'll pull them back in. We've still got an hour and a half to go this morning.
3: I'm going to go off on one here.
0: And the kids are about to get out of the car. We've got Child's Play coming up. We're in school room territory. Somebody shut them up.
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2: Good morning. In Newton Abbey, there has been a road traffic collision on the M2 southbound just after Junction 4 at Sandy Nose. Lanes 1 and 2 of 3 lanes are currently obstructed, so that's causing quite a lot of tailbacks around there. Just keep that in mind. The M2 as well, Hill section through to Nelson Street, is very busy. The M1 going from Lisburn Services through to Junction 1 at Broadway. The A2 Shore Road, that's going from Jordanstown Road towards Rush Park. The Sydenham Bypass from Tilliesburn towards D Street and the West Link towards York Street. 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

0: a two-vehicle collision. Diversions are in place there, so please avoid the area and seek an alternative route for your journey. In Newton Abbey, there's been a road traffic collision on the M2 southbound just after Junction 4 at Sandynose. Lanes 1 and 2 of 3 lanes are currently obstructed. The M1 is slow, that's going from Lisburn services through to Junction 1 at Broadway. The A2 Shore Road from Jordanstown Road to Rush Park. The Sydenham Bypass going from Tilliesburn towards D Street and the West Link towards York Street. Anything else, you can let us know about it when it's safe to do so. 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

0: happen again, isn't
1: it? Oh dear,
0: Very first world problem, but it is annoying, I get it.
2: Oh, listen. You lose hope.
0: What?
2: You lose hope in this place.
0: Just go to, do you know where you could go? We were there on Saturday and it was absolutely amazing. Not Saturday, Sunday, Scrapyard Golf in Glengormley. Went up with the kids, we did bowling, we did mini golf. You can do mini golf in
1: indoor
0: there.
1: Indoor activities.
0: But then even if you don't want to do the mini golf then, there's like sports simulators that have one of those fancy pants, like it's like a driving range, but you hit the ball into like a big sheet.
1: Very good.
0: You know, one of those things.
1: Is that not the thing you wanted to could you build not, in
0: could
1: your
0: you
1: house?
0: Not just, yeah, could you not just go and do that when it's raining?
2: No, Connor.
0: Could no. You not? No? Okay, well.
2: But listen, no, look, sure, we'll head off anyway and we'll see what the crack is. Tuesdays, I play golf on Tuesday.
0: Okay.
2: And that's the only day of the week where I properly get a game of golf. And Tuesday's my golf day and that's the way it is. So we'll see what the crack is. But, you know, every day I wake up here and I Google where else can I move to.
1: I can't listen to this.
2: I'm getting fed up for this place, man.
0: Oh, God. How long have you, like, you've lived in this part of the world your entire life? It's not new.
1: It's not a shock.
0: It's not new information that it rains here a lot.
2: It's hard going, isn't it? Like,
0: yeah, it can be. It can be, to be fair.
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0: Well, is the rain having any impact on the roads this morning?
1: Nope, doesn't seem to be at the minute. The M2 is slow, that's leaving at Nelson Street as usual and the West Link going towards York Street. Apart from that, traffic seems to be moving well. But if you do spot anything, you can let us know about it when it's safe to do so. 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
1: If you want to take part in the quiz, we're going to do 60 seconds on the clock. You come on, you see how many general knowledge questions you can get right in that time. You do get yourself some Q Radio merch. If you want to take part, just send me a thumbs up emoji to our WhatsApp number. The number you need is 07702 687 001. You need to be able to take a call in the next 10 minutes. Now, we don't go back to the 70s very often with our songs, but I am going to go back to the 70s with a classic hit in a few minutes' time. It got to number one in the 70s. It did get back in the charts in the 90s as well. It got to number 16 back in 1992. It's a huge song and it's coming up in a few minutes' time.
0: From tea parties to fancy dress days, Spar NI is raising money for their charity partner Marie Curie NI with blooming Great Summer Fundraisers 5th to the 7th of June. 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
4: All right, it's time for you to get involved then. I'd love you to pick a song for me to play around about 11:30 this morning. The Coffee Break Request. Let me know what you'd like to hear on our WhatsApp number, which is 07702 687 001. So your requested song could be coming up after we do a classic Madonna track that's got a dance to it. I'm sure you know the one I'm going to play. Maybe you even know the dance. It's coming up next.
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0: 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I look like Will Ferrell, Annie, Fred West. 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

0: 12, Mannix coming up for you soon. Music as well from Paul Russell after we get news and sport with Jen.
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11: From the Q Radio newsroom at midday, I'm Jim McLean and these are your top stories this afternoon. Police are investigating a violent assault on a teenage boy in Bangor. He was knocked off his bike by two men who then got out of a vehicle and chased the 19-year-old down Kearney Gardens and attacked him. It happened shortly after 3 p.m. yesterday. Police are appealing for information. Detectives continue to question a suspect on suspicion of the attempted murder of a PSNI officer in Downpatrick. He was seriously injured and had to fire his gun before he was struck by a stolen patrol car on Sunday morning. The 36-year-old man was arrested yesterday. A woman who was also detained in connection with the incident has since been released on bail. Nationally, it's emerged former SNP chief executive Peter Merle purchased a motorhome, cars and top-of-the-range coffee machines with £400,000 worth of party funds. The 61-year-old appeared in a Scottish court earlier. He'll be sentenced later this month. Alan Cameron, KC, says the motorhome cost £124,000. It was described as a van when the invoice was filed and was driven for just 4 miles.
12: The day after he had ordered the motorhome, the accused purchased from Amazon 3 guides to inspirational journeys around Scotland, England and Wales and Ireland in a camper van or motorhome.
11: And finally, at least 18 people are now known to have been killed and dozens more injured during a major overnight Russian attack on a number of cities across Ukraine, including the capital, Kyiv. Moscow's defense ministry claims the strikes were in response to terrorist attacks. That's your headline news just after midday. Have your sport next.
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11: Starting with Gaelic football, Armagh will face Louth in round 2A of the All-Ireland Senior Championship. Elsewhere in the draw, Donegal take on Cork in Ballybuffet, Tyrone host Mayo, and Westmeath will travel to Galway. While in the fixtures for 2B, Derry will welcome Meath to Celtic Park. Games are scheduled to be played next weekend of the 13th and 14th of June. And Liverpool have begun talks with Andoni Iraola about him possibly taking over as their new head coach. Arne Slot was sacked on Saturday, a year after he'd led the club to their Premier League title. That's your news and sport just after midday. I'm Jim McLean. Sonia will have more at the top of the hour.
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13: Thanks, Shem. Well, a rather showery day with a maximum temperature for Tuesday of 19 degrees. Feel like showers expected tonight, then the low could drop down to around 9.

0: Westlife and Starlight on Q Radio. Now, got a classic hit coming up in a few minutes' time, a song that was originally done in the 70s. Now, I know I played ABBA's Dancing Queen, but I'm not about to play another 70s track today. But remember Mungo Jerry? Maybe you know the song, but a famous reggae artist covered it in 1995. And then Ray Dorsett, founder of Mungo Jerry, re-recorded his guitar part for this 90s classic that I'm going to get on for you. So do that, and then we'll do some Bastille Save My Soul on the way this Tuesday afternoon.
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1: 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That's Madonna and Sabrina Carpenter with Bring Your Love. 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

0: Taylor Swift, Cruel Summer, playing on Q Radio. It's Jordan with you. It is nearly 20 past two, and Taylor Swift is in the news today as she's confirmed that she's written an original song for the upcoming Toy Story 5 film. Very excited about this. Her new original song is called I Knew It, I Knew You. It's going to be released on Friday, and it's going to feature on the film's soundtrack. She says she's really excited to be working on it because she has adored the Disney and Pixar animated films since she was just 5 years old. Looking forward to that and to the new movie as well. Now, speaking of movies, I went to see a musical stage adaptation of a fantastic film last night in the Opera House. It was right up my street. It was so camp. It was full of sequins and glitter and dancing and loads of disco hits as well. If you're heading along to see Priscilla, Queen of the Desert this week, you're in for such a treat. Oh, I went with Jane Veitch and we just had a total ball. So in honour of that, I'm going to play you one of the songs from the soundtrack of that musical. On the way next, from Donna Summer, and then today's game of Connect 3.
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0: that I needed more bagpipes in my life. But hearing that, I just think it sounds so, so good. And it's nice hearing something original coming from social media in the world of music. Cammy Barnes, really, really like that guy. And on the way shortly, we are going to play a classic for you from George Michael. So stay there for that. We've also got the new one from Ariana Grande today. Plus today's game of What's That Noise? So grab the kids for their chance to win.
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0: like butter. What a perfect introduction song from my lovely colleague, Gabe Sesley. How
1: are
0: you doing?
1: I'm good, Jordan. How are you? You good?
0: I'm very well, thank you. Yes, all good. And I want to say you're talking telly today because it's Tuesday, is that right?
1: Tuesday, we talk telly, and I've got some great recommendations.
0: Yeah.
1: One in particular. You're going to love this one, actually. A couple of good documentaries on Netflix. One called The Crash, which is quite a story.
0: Harrowing
1: story. Couple of good shows as well. Legends, have you watched that?
0: Binged.
1: Did you?
0: Legends, yes. Loved it.
1: So we're going to be talking telly. And if our listeners have been watching anything, of course, as always, let me know what you've been watching. Any recommendations, welcome. But also, all of this week, we've teamed up with, well, we're giving away tickets for the Bun Crana Music Festival.
0: Oh, good one.
1: So anybody that wants to play things that make you go, we're going to send them off to that. And all of this week, we've also, we're giving away some amazing prizes. An overnight stay at Hastings Hotel.
0: Get away.
1: You love that?
0: Yeah.
1: Always Barry and Ian Henderson, so tune in after 4 o'clock to find out more.
0: No flies on you when it comes to the prizes, Abe. I tell you, get them all. So you anyway, that's it for me for today. I'm going to be back to you tomorrow from 1. Enjoy the rest of your Tuesday.
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0: 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These are your top stories this afternoon. Northern Ireland's Health Minister Mike Nesbitt has defended a public health warning about drug use, describing it as a practical measure to keep people safe. The precautions were issued by the Public Health Agency, highlighted increased risks linked to high-strength MDMA and new substances known as pink powders at concerts and festivals. Some DUP representatives criticised the message, with MP Carla Lott Lockhart, arguing it could be interpreted as advice on how to take illegal drugs more safely rather than discouraging their use. At Newry Crown Court, the jury has heard evidence from a woman who claims she was raped by the former DUP leader and MP Geoffrey Donaldson. A police interview recording was played with complainant B when she explained she couldn't remember what age she was when the incident took place, but that she was at primary school at the time. Geoffrey Donaldson denies all charges against him. Police are investigating a vicious assault on a teenage boy in Bangor. He was knocked off his bike by two men who then got out of a vehicle and chased the 19-year-old down Kearney Gardens and attacked him yesterday around 3 p.m. Police want information. And Downing Street says a police watchdog's investigation into the murder of Henry Nowak, who was falsely accused of racism, must deliver answers. An officer can be heard in the body cam footage saying he didn't think the 18-year-old had been stabbed as he was handcuffed while he lay dying in Southampton in December. Shabana Mahmood also warned MPs about what she called a dangerous undercurrent of reaction to the case.
12: A police officer unrelated to this case has been misidentified online and subjected to death threats. He has been forced to relocate to protect himself and his family. Misinformation and inflammatory commentary is making a dreadful situation even worse.
0: That's your headline news at 4. Linda has more local stories next.
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13: Police are still appealing for information about last week's pipe bomb attack in Brisshane. Three people escaped injury when the device exploded after it was left in the window ledge of a house on Rectory Gardens. The incident happened around 11 p.m. last Wednesday. And ahead of the summer season, Tourism NI has launched what it calls a dynamic programme of support for hospitality businesses here. It includes expert help with financial management to run alongside a summer marketing campaign to promote short breaks and days out. 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
0: With Newcastle defender Fabian Scher has signed a new one-year deal to extend his stay at St James's Park into a ninth season. The 34-year-old was due to be out of contract this month but will now remain part of Eddie Howe's squad for the 2026-27 campaign. In Gaelic, Armagh face a trip to Louth in the next round of the All-Ireland Senior Football Championship. Elsewhere, among the 2A fixtures, Tyrone hosts Mayo. Derry are amongst the teams in round 2B action. And finally, tennis, Ukrainian player Marta Kostyuk has dedicated her quarter-final victory at the French Open to the people of her country. That's your news and sport here on Q Radio. I'm Sonia Butterworth. I'll have another update in an hour.
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1: Some showers expected this evening. It will be mainly dry now overnight. Tomorrow's going to start off dull and wet, but it will brighten up. Still some showers in the afternoon. Max temperature for Wednesday, 17. Good afternoon. Thanks to Jordan. It's Q Radio Drive. Happy Tuesday. Here we are and here we go. And it's Destiny's Child.

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0: there is Wheatus. Right, coming up after your very latest news with Sonia, your chance to win a £100 Spar NI voucher and go into the draw to win an overnight stay at a Hastings hotel.
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14: From the Q Radio Newsroom at 5 o'clock, I'm Sonia Butterworth. These are your top stories this evening. Detectives have been granted a 36-hour extension to continue to question a 36-year-old man about the attempted murder of a PSNI officer in Downpatrick. He was seriously injured when he was hit by a stolen patrol car on Sunday morning. Police are investigating a vicious assault on a teenage boy in Bangor. He was knocked off his bike and then chased before being attacked yesterday in Kearney Gardens. Police also want information on a stabbing incident that happened in Rogers Quay in Carrickfergus around 7:30 on the 27th of May. You can upload any video footage to their anonymous major incident portal. At Newry Crown Court today, the jury has heard evidence from a woman who claims she was raped by the former DUP leader and MP Geoffrey Donaldson. A police interview recording was played with complainant B when she explained she couldn't remember what age she was when the incident took place, but that she was at primary school at the time. Geoffrey Donaldson denies all charges against him. And the US Secretary of State warned Iran must reopen the Strait of Hormuz or face other options. Peace talks appear to have stalled again. Iran's supreme leader hasn't been seen since replacing his father, who was killed in US-Israeli strikes in February. Marco Rubio says he's confident, though, that the new leader is still alive.
15: I think there are indications out there that he is increasingly engaging
13: At some level, although all of his communications have been in writing and through intermediaries.
14: That's your headline news at 5. Linda has more local stories next.
15: More local news from Mid Antrim.
16: Police are still appealing for information about last week's pipe bomb attack in Brisshane. Three people escaped injury when the device exploded after it was left in the window ledge of a house on Rectory Gardens. The incident happened around 11 p.m. last Wednesday. And ahead of the summer season, Tourism NI has launched what it calls a dynamic programme of support for hospitality businesses here. It includes expert help with financial management to run alongside a summer marketing campaign to promote short breaks and days out. 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
14: Well, Marco Silva will leave his role as Fulham manager after 5 years at the club. They finished 11th in the Premier League last season. In Gaelic, Armagh face a trip to Louth in the next round of the All-Ireland Senior Football Championship. Elsewhere, amongst the 2A fixtures, Tyrone host Mayo and Derry are amongst the teams in round 2B action. Finally, tennis, Ukrainian player Marta Kostyuk has dedicated her quarter-final victory at the French Open to the people of her country. That's your news and sport here on Q Radio. I'm Sonia Butterworth. I'll be back with Abe at 5:30 with your headlines.
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0: Well, any light rain will disappear to leave it mainly dry overnight. 9 will be the low, and tomorrow it is going to be a wet start, but then it will brighten up as we go through Wednesday. Top temperature 17.

0: 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All right, it's time for the traffic jam.
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0: By the way, Roz has... We have Roz on and she has entered the, our Spar NI competition, so we're going to bring her on. We'll bring her on just after 5:30 and see if we can get her a £100 Spar NI voucher and into the draw for the Hastings overnight stay. But three songs that you get to vote from, one of these songs will hopefully float your boat. But which one? And there's the first one from Whitney. I'm Your Baby Tonight. If you want to vote for this song, if you want to hear this as our traffic jam, I just need the word baby. That's it, baby. From the 90s, Sash, Ecuador. Just give me the word Sash. That's it. Don't need your name on this, by the way. Just the one word. And there's Rihanna from the Naughty's Disturbia. Just give me her name, Rihanna. So there you go. 07702-687-001. The song that gets the most votes will be the song will be played as our traffic jam.
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0: Now in Belfast, broken down vehicle, it's affecting lane 1 of the West Link just past Divis Street. So that's what's going on if you're stuck in traffic. Sydenham Bypass from Tillysburn to D Street is slow. The West Link, both directions now, and M3, both directions. And this is from the Lygon Bridge to D Street. So that's all I've got in Belfast. Derry, Londonderry, Glenshane Road. And that wasn't far from the Ponderosa. There's some roadworks going on there. So that's all I've got. You are up to date.
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0: Donna Summer, there's Hot Stuff, and thanks to Roz, how good was she? She was brilliant. So yeah, if you're passing, if you're dropping into your local Spar NI to get a few wee bits and pieces, make sure, if you can now, if you can, to support Marie Curie NI. 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
0: Now, that earlier broken down car that was on the West Link has been cleared. In Bangor now, be advised that the traffic lights on the Clandeboy Road at Rathgale Road are currently not working. So be prepared to stop and give way. The earlier collision on the West Link has been cleared now. Also, the M1 approach in Junction 2, Stockman's Lane, traffic is slow. M2 at Nelson Street, and the M3, that's out of town towards D Street, travelling towards Hollywood and Bangor. But that's it. You're up to date, and we're going to play 3-2-1 next.
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0: incorrect answers. Now, the most popular incorrect answer for 3-2-1 this evening is Steeler's Wheel. It's not Steeler's Wheel. Sarah in Newton Abbey, you think it, sorry, White Abbey, thinks it might be the Style Council. It's not the Style Council either, and it's not Deacon Blue. I'll play it for you again. Three songs, 2 seconds, one act. And I know why you, some people are saying Steeler's Wheel. It's the middle ones making you think it's Steeler's Wheel, but it's not. It's not. Definitely not stuck in the middle with you. Although it is stuck in the middle of our three songs. But who do you think it is?
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13: From the Q Radio Newsroom at 6 o'clock, I'm Sonia Butterworth. These are your top stories this evening. Detectives have been granted a 36-hour extension to continue to question a 36-year-old man about the attempted murder of a PSNI officer in Downpatrick. He was seriously injured when he was hit by a stolen patrol car on Sunday morning. Police investigating a vicious assault on a teenage boy in Bangor. He was knocked off his bike, then chased before being attacked yesterday in Kearney Gardens. Police also want information on a stabbing incident that happened in Rogers Quay in Carrickfergus around 7:30 on the 27th of May. You can upload any video footage to their anonymous major incident portal. At Newry Crown Court, the jury has heard evidence from a woman who claims she was raped by the former DUP leader and MP Geoffrey Donaldson. A police interview recording was played with complainant B when she explained she couldn't remember what age she was when the incident took place, but that she was at primary school at the time. Geoffrey Donaldson denies all charges against him. The Prime Minister says he felt sick watching body cam footage of Henry Nowick's death. The 18-year-old was handcuffed as he lay dying when his killer falsely accused him of racism in Southampton in December. Keir Starmer says the police watchdog is right to investigate, adding serious questions remain. That's your headline news at 6. Linda has more local stories next.
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12: Police are still appealing for information about last week's pipe bomb attack in Brushane. Three people escaped injury when the device exploded after it was left in the window ledge of a house on Rectory Gardens. The incident happened around 11 p.m. last Wednesday. And ahead of the summer season, Tourism NI has launched what it calls a dynamic programme of support for hospitality businesses here. 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
13: Well, Scotland have confirmed their squad numbers for the World Cup, with Angus Gunn handed the number one jersey. The goalkeeper had been in competition with Craig Gordon for the spot, with both affected by injury in recent months. Marco Silva will leave his role as Fulham manager after 5 years at the club. They finished 11th in the Premier League last season. And in Gaelic, Armagh face a trip to Louth in the next round of the All-Ireland Senior Football Championship. Elsewhere amongst the 2A fixtures, Tyrone host Mayo. Derry are amongst the teams in round 2B action. They welcome Meath to Celtic Park. That's your news and sport here on Q Radio. I'm Sonia Butterworth. There'll be another update in an hour.
0: Thanks, Sonia.
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0: Well, any rain this evening should clear to leave it dry overnight. 9 will be the low. Tomorrow will start off dull and wet for Wednesday, but then it will brighten up as we go. Max temperature will be 17.

0: sense. I look like Will Ferrell, Annie, Fred West. He's a serial killer.
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0: 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I look like Will Ferrell, Annie, Fred West. 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

0: the feeling. That is Love It When You Call on Q Radio. That one is taking us up to just after 20 past 11 on your Tuesday night. And it is Georgia here with you, keeping you company right up until midnight. And thank you so much for letting me soundtrack your evening. Make sure you stick with me. More of your biggest and best tunes on the way. Just like that one, Kacey Musgraves is on the way next, followed by Somber.
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0: gorgeous track from Conan Gray. That is Vodka Cranberry on Q Radio. Okay, that one is taking us up to just after 20 to midnight. The night is flying in, and it is Georgia here with you, keeping you company right up until midnight. And make sure you stick with me. I've got more big hits on the way, and a big thank you for letting me soundtrack your Tuesday night. Keen is coming up, also Noah Kahan and some Lady Gaga. Don't go anywhere.
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1: 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I looked online, but then
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11: From the Sky News Centre at 1, we're told a watchdog investigation into how police responded to a university student's murder in Southampton will be published within 3 months. Henry Novak was handcuffed as he lay dying from stab wounds in December after a court heard his killer falsely accused him of racism. One officer involved has resigned. South West Water has been fined almost £2 million for drinking supply failures in Devon. Inspectors found a parasite from animal feces.